Correctional facility. From all men, to accept this call, say yes after the tone.

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1: 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There's no one in the place except you and me. Set them up, Joe. You know, John, I got a little story that you ought to know. Wait till you hear about this. We're drinking, my friend, to the end of a brief episode. I'm telling you, that's what happened. Make it one for my baby and one more for the road. Here's to you.
3: I got the routine.
1: Oh, no, you too?
3: So

Creator for giving me this gift. And I'd like to thank you for being reflections of this gift. Because sometimes you feel like you're by yourself up here. And no matter what anybody ever thinks, I still get cold when it's cold, hungry when I'm hungry, miss my mama when we're away, get tired. I'm a person, and I represent you. I'd like to dedicate this song to my baby Fly, and because I am her yeah. Yeah means mother, Swahili.

it's raining all over the world. Neon signs are flashing, taxi cabs and buses passing through the night. A distant moaning of a train seems to play a sad refrain.

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So I take my guitar to pass some time. Late at night, when it's hard to rest, I hold your picture to my chest, and I feel fine.

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0: but the rap. Yeah. 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Play on, play it. Play on, play on, play on, play on. Cause I like it.
1: Cause I like it.
0: Ride, no biggity, no doubt. Yeah. Black Street Productions. We out, we out. Ride. We out, we out. We
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0: Yeah, I see that. Feels good around here.
1: Craig David.
0: All my ladies.
1: Big Nasty.
0: It's about to go down.

You know, ever since I arrived in New York, there's been so much controversy about my poems, whether they're serious or humorous, that I thought I would tell you folks how I go about writing a poem. And the title of this essay is called How to Write a Poem.

0: Let's do another one right away, and instead of that ending, let's just vamp out like Flora suggested, and you can maybe sing some stuff over the top, Flora.
1: Okay.
0: And when comes to the part that I'm playing with the piano,
1: yeah.
0: After Flora's first two choruses, just listen to it as an accompaniment to a guitar shit on the top, because that's what I'm going to be doing.
2: Take two.
0: Here we go.

0: It's so delicious, everybody come capisce how to mambo. Nice.
1: RCC, écoutez la différence.